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1: She's in love with herself. 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And on her milk white neck, the devil's mark.

Doesn't matter if it's a large town or a small town. Just like Joshua and the fabled walls of Jericho, I'm here to tear down the institution. God spoke to me, said, listen.

industry, you're gonna take on the world someday. You got blood on your face, a big disgrace, waving your banner.

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